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0: Look, moving on.
1: Okay, so you know how a baseball game, a home run ball, you catch it. It's like a cool souvenir, right? It's Ritter. In the World Cup, though, that's not apparently a thing. I guess FIFA expects fans to toss the ball back onto the field so the match can keep playing. These balls have all kinds of electronics in them, like tracks, so you can't just like catch it and immediately leave your seat and try and run into the stadium with it. I don't know, but I think that's kind of bogus, if you ask me. Although FIFA will let you buy a ball for, you know, like $300.

Okay, so Florida Georgia Line got together and performed at CMA Fest. Everybody went crazy. They're coming back. Are they actually? And I've got some more details I'm going to share with you coming up.

Yo, it's Ritter hanging with you. And if you are a big FGL fan awaiting their return, especially if they're, you know, reuniting at CMA Fest, Tyler Hubbard says that he and Brian Kelly have been, quote, hanging out, itching to get back on stage. I guess the two signed a new publishing deal even. And so, yeah, it looks like this is happening. Nothing exactly in the works and on paper yet. I got a feeling, though, as we get towards fall, winter, Florida Georgia Line 2027 tour will be announced. So

0: will be announced, so hang on.
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Tonight's skies stay clear, with lows dipping to the low 70s. Tomorrow brings a few clouds and highs climbing into the mid 90s. Then those clouds linger into the night as lows settle back into the low 70s. Thursday turns partly cloudy, with some smoke hanging in the air and highs in the low 90s. By Friday, sunshine takes over, highs near 90 and lows again in the low 70s.

All right, so with all this heat over the last, feels like forever, how are you managing to stay cool? Is it like just the inside thing, or have you been hitting the neighbor's pool, splash pad? Because like, you gotta be trying something, I swear. Some of these days, you can't take enough clothes off before there ain't nothing there, right?

95.9 WBKY Stoughton, Janesville, and 99.5 Madison. You're in Bucky Country.

We apparently do live in a very Sue Happy society. It's Ritter. How you doing? I was just reading about a bunch of school districts that are all getting together to sue social media. Yeah, I got to explain this to you coming up.

it's Ritter sweating it out with you. Mm-hmm. Yep. And apparently, I was just reading, there's a whole bunch of school districts across the country that are suing social media companies, saying that their platforms have contributed to students' anxiety and depression. And as I read that, I was like, okay, but what's the, here it is. Schools are stuck having to pay for extra counselors, support services, and training. And I mean, at the end of the day, the whole wrap-up moral of the story thing to me is, at what point are we going to recognize that social media has kind of started to become the downfall of us? As like, yes, there's some good, but I mean, we all could do without Uncle Dick's constant political rants, but political...

Welcome to Bucky Country, where we play more music. Just like grandma's homemade bread, it's a simple recipe.

0: Hey, what's up? It's Ritter. I'm curious if you're noticing summer feeling the same way as I am, because the last couple of weeks in our house have been just pure and utter chaos. We're going to talk about it coming up in a few.
1: Hi, my name is Joel Leone, and I'm the 2nd District Commander in the Wisconsin American Legion. And I thought I would never join a veterans organization. One of the best decisions I've ever made in my life was to join the American Legion. The second best decision I made was not to give up. You should do it. It is so rewarding for your soul. This is your opportunity to really have an impact. I would really love for you to explore the local American Legion post near you.

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2: Tonight's skies stay clear, with lows dipping to the low 70s. Tomorrow brings a few clouds and highs climbing into the mid-90s. Then those clouds linger into the night as lows settle back into the low 70s. Thursday turns partly cloudy, with some smoke hanging in the air and highs in the low 90s. By Friday, sunshine takes over, highs near 90, and lows again in the low 70s.
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Okay, has your summer just been nonstop chaos? Like, you're actually needing a break? It's Ritter. I don't know if it's our house. Like, we've just been on the go. My wife and I the other night were sitting there like, why are we feeling so exhausted? And we started playing through what we've done over the last like 3-4 weeks. And it's like, oh my gosh, we went from me fishing tournaments and traveling somewhere for a weekend, and then my wife being gone, then me traveling for another tournament. We got a 4th of July holiday and hosting people in the middle there. Like, our house, I ain't gonna lie, is a disaster. It looks like no one's cleaned in a month. And then I realized, honestly, that just means we're enjoying life. We're enjoying summer. I hope you're doing the same. Don't worry about those unfolded clothes in a laundry basket or all the stuff on the dining room. Just live summer. We only get it for so long, right?

95.9 WBKY Stoughton, Janesville, and 99.5 Madison. You're in Bucky Country.

this is where I draw the line, okay? I could never be thirsty enough to pay $12 for a water. Mm-hmm. There's a grocery store selling $12 water. Yeah, obviously, we've got to talk about this. Hang on.

Yes, it has been ridiculously hot. Like, we've had to be staying well hydrated, but I'm sorry, $12 for a water is where I draw the line at hydration. It's Ritter. Yes, a luxury grocery chain out in California, Erewhon, you may have heard of. They're going viral, and I just saw this, and it blew my mind that people will pay $12 for a 12-ounce drink of water because it's called sacred water. Like, okay, it's not just like regular tap water. It's tea with coconut water, honey, basil, other botanical ingredients. Like, it's foofy fancy water, but at the end of the day, it's friggin' water for $12.

0: Yo, it's Ritter hanging with you, trying to survive the heat. Yeah. How are you staying cool, by the way? I need all the tips.
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Clouds linger tomorrow night, lows again in the low 70s. Thursday brings a few clouds, a high in the low 90s, and some smoke hanging in the air. Friday shapes up mostly sunny with highs near 90, and Saturday stays mainly sunny too. Temps back in the low 90s, lows in the upper 60s, winds west at 10.

know if it's just me, but these days without a World Cup match, it's felt really strange. I mean, if you think about it, we've kind of been conditioned into having something to watch really at any time during day, whatever. But now it's going to end on Sunday. Anyhow, I'm curious, though, without U.S., Mexico, Canada, one of like the host or big countries in it, are you still watching and who are you rooting for?

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3: Tonight looks clear with lows near 71, and tomorrow turns partly cloudy with highs in the mid-90s. Clouds linger tomorrow night, lows again in the low 70s. Thursday brings a few clouds, a high in the low 90s, and some smoke hanging in the air. Friday shapes up mostly sunny with highs near 90, and Saturday stays mainly sunny too. Temps back in the low 90s, lows in the upper 60s, winds west at 10.

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3: Tonight looks clear with lows near 71, and tomorrow turns partly cloudy with highs in the mid-90s. Clouds linger tomorrow night, lows again in the low 70s. Thursday brings a few clouds, a high in the low 90s, and some smoke hanging in the air. Friday shapes up mostly sunny with highs near 90, and Saturday stays mainly sunny too. Temps back in the low 90s, lows in the upper 60s, winds west at 10.
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2: Tuesday night, the MLB All-Star Game saw the American League defeating the National League 4-0. Yankees outfielder Cody Bellinger was named MVP as he got the party started in the first inning, driving in two runs. At the next at-bat, Ben Rice, his teammate, drove in one run. And in the eighth inning, White Sox first baseman Miguel Vargas hit a solo home run. Spain is on its way to New York. They will play the winner of England and Argentina as they defeated France 2-0. It's their third consecutive victory over their European neighbors in the past 2 years. Dodgers pitcher and designated hitter Shohei Ohtani didn't play in the All-Star game, but he is now expected to play in the weekend series against the New York Yankees when the season resumes. And in the NBA, the Washington Wizards are shutting down rookie A.J. DeBonsa for the remainder of the NBA Summer League season.
3: Tonight stays clear with lows in the low 70s. Today turns partly sunny, but brace for a sweltering high near 95. Clouds return tonight. Lows again in the low 70s. Tomorrow keeps things partly cloudy. Highs near the low 90s. Friday looks mostly clear. Highs near 90. Lows back in the low 70s. Saturday brings plenty of sunshine. Highs near the low 90s. Lows easing to the upper 60s. Winds west at 10.
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2: Tuesday night, the MLB All-Star Game saw the American League defeating the National League 4-0. Yankees outfielder Cody Bellinger was named MVP as he got the party started in the first inning, driving in two runs. At the next at-bat, Ben Rice, his teammate, drove in one run. And in the eighth inning, White Sox first baseman Miguel Vargas hit a solo home run. Spain is on its way to New York. They will play the winner of England and Argentina as they defeated France 2-0. It's their third consecutive victory over their European neighbors in the past 2 years. Dodgers pitcher and designated hitter Shohei Ohtani didn't play in the All-Star game, but he is now expected to play in the weekend series against the New York Yankees when the season resumes. And in the NBA, the Washington Wizards are shutting down rookie A.J. DeBonsa for the remainder of the NBA Summer League season.
3: Tonight stays clear with lows in the low 70s. Today turns partly sunny, but brace for a sweltering high near 95. Clouds return tonight. Lows again in the low 70s. Tomorrow keeps things partly cloudy. Highs near the low 90s. Friday looks mostly clear. Highs near 90. Lows back in the low 70s. Saturday brings plenty of sunshine. Highs near the low 90s. Lows easing to the upper 60s. Winds west at 10.
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Yep, your ears aren't deceiving you. We are playing more music. A whole lot more.

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1: Tuesday night, the MLB All-Star Game saw the American League defeating the National League 4-0. Yankees outfielder Cody Bellinger was named MVP as he got the party started in the first inning, driving in two runs. At the next at-bat, Ben Rice, his teammate, drove in one run. And in the eighth inning, White Sox first baseman Miguel Vargas hit a solo home run. Spain is on its way to New York. They will play the winner of England and Argentina as they defeated France 2-0. It's their third consecutive victory over their European neighbors in the past 2 years. Dodgers pitcher and designated hitter Shohei Ohtani didn't play in the All-Star game, but he is now expected to play in the weekend series against the New York Yankees when the season resumes. And in the NBA, the Washington Wizards are shutting down rookie A.J. DeBonsa for the remainder of the NBA Summer League season.
2: Tonight stays clear with lows in the low 70s. Today turns partly sunny, but brace for a sweltering high near 95. Clouds return tonight. Lows again in the low 70s. Tomorrow keeps things partly cloudy. Highs near the low 90s. Friday looks mostly clear. Highs near 90. Lows back in the low 70s. Saturday brings plenty of sunshine. Highs near the low 90s. Lows easing to the upper 60s. Winds west at 10.
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1: From the Fox Sports Studios in Los Angeles. 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
2: Tuesday night, the MLB All-Star Game saw the American League defeating the National League 4-0. Yankees outfielder Cody Bellinger was named MVP as he got the party started in the first inning, driving in two runs. At the next at-bat, Ben Rice, his teammate, drove in one run. And in the eighth inning, White Sox first baseman Miguel Vargas hit a solo home run. Spain is on its way to New York. They will play the winner of England and Argentina as they defeated France 2-0. It's their third consecutive victory over their European neighbors in the past 2 years. Dodgers pitcher and designated hitter Shohei Ohtani didn't play in the All-Star game, but he is now expected to play in the weekend series against the New York Yankees when the season resumes. And in the NBA, the Washington Wizards are shutting down rookie A.J. DeBonsa for the remainder of the NBA Summer League season.
3: Tonight stays clear with lows in the low 70s. Today turns partly sunny, but brace for a sweltering high near 95. Clouds return tonight. Lows again in the low 70s. Tomorrow keeps things partly cloudy. Highs near the low 90s. Friday looks mostly clear. Highs near 90. Lows back in the low 70s. Saturday brings plenty of sunshine. Highs near the low 90s. Lows easing to the upper 60s. Winds west at 10.
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1: From the Fox Sports Studios in Los Angeles, here's Chris Perfett.
2: Tuesday night, the MLB All-Star Game saw the American League defeating the National League 4-0. Yankees outfielder Cody Bellinger was named MVP as he got the party started in the first inning, driving in two runs. At the next at-bat, Ben Rice, his teammate, drove in one run. And in the eighth inning, White Sox first baseman Miguel Vargas hit a solo home run. Spain is on its way to New York. They will play the winner of England and Argentina as they defeated France 2-0. It's their third consecutive victory over their European neighbors in the past 2 years. Dodgers pitcher and designated hitter Shohei Ohtani didn't play in the All-Star game, but he is now expected to play in the weekend series against the New York Yankees when the season resumes. And in the NBA, the Washington Wizards are shutting down rookie A.J. DeBonsa for the remainder of the NBA Summer League season.
3: Tonight stays clear with lows in the low 70s. Today turns partly sunny, but brace for a sweltering high near 95. Clouds return tonight. Lows again in the low 70s. Tomorrow keeps things partly cloudy. Highs near the low 90s. Friday looks mostly clear. Highs near 90. Lows back in the low 70s. Saturday brings plenty of sunshine. Highs near the low 90s. Lows easing to the upper 60s. Winds west at 10.
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1: Bucky.

0: Braden Chelsea along with you. Chelsea, you and I were talking about why is it that the air conditioner does so much better in the like early afternoon when the sun's above the house and it's hot and you got the windows that you're trying to cover with the shades and AC does great. And then at night when it's dark, AC struggles.
1: And why is that?
0: So I looked it up because you said, let's see if we can get an answer here.
1: We need to figure it out because usually we have ours like at 73.
0: Yeah.
1: And at night it was, okay, well, really what we did, and we've kind of rethought it now, is like during the day we put it at like 75, 76 because mm-hmm. we don't need it on as much. And then at night it's like, okay, around 4 p.m. I'd like it to come down to 72, 73 to get ready for sleeping. And last night it just took so long to come down, and it really, even when we went to bed at 9, it still wasn't even around 72, 73. It was up like still at 75.
0: And it was on constantly.
1: And I'm like, what is happening? Like, are we having an issue? Because, well, I'm very aware of when we're having an issue compared to, you know, just thinking about a couple of weeks ago when we did have a major issue.
0: So I looked it up, got on my phone here. The daytime heat is mostly what they call sensible heat. So during the day, your AC is fighting radiant heat. Sunlight hitting the roofs, walls, windows, so it's dry, low humidity. Very easy for the AC to remove.
1: Okay.
0: The issue at night is it shifts to latent heat, humidity. Latent outdoor humidity heat. Spikes in a Wisconsin summer night, 85 to 95% humidity, even when the temps are in the 60s or 70s. This is why dew forms. Your house keeps releasing stored heat, attic insulation, drywall, framing. The roof deck absorbs heat all day and then radiates it back inside the for hours after sunset. This is thermal mass lag, if you're looking for the technical term. And then, of course, this is when you're doing stuff. You're cooking dinner, you're taking a shower, dishwasher, dryer, TVs are on, body sleeping in bedrooms. And this just puts heat and moisture into the house. And so it's much harder for the AC to remove moisture than it is to just take temperature, you know, from like the sun hitting the window and just lower that because it's dry. So this is why. So they talk about running the fan on, circulate. So you get, if you have a lower level, you get that up from the basement, closing the blinds. Chelsea and I have got a couple dehumidifiers going, which they say is actually a really big help. So that's why.
1: Okay.
0: You think just, in the heat of the day, why is it so easy? And at night, it's not.
1: Okay.
0: And then if you're like, and I've said this, Chelsea, open our windows. Let's get that 70 degree. You're letting all that moisture that the AC is working so hard to get out of the air, just back pouring in. It in.

0: Here are your headlines. A jeans woman is suing Waukesha County, claiming her First Amendment rights were violated during a jail booking. Lynn Tanner says deputies made her remove her hijab for a booking photo taken in front of female officers, but then required her to wear it on her wrist where male officers could see her. The sheriff's office says removing head covering is standard jail policy. In Rock County, a 38-year-old Beloit man is under arrest on child sexual abuse material charges. The sheriff's office says detectives served a search warrant in the 2000 block of Master Street with help from a Janesville police electronic storage detection dog named Maui. The suspect faces 10 counts involving child sexual abuse materials, plus one count of possessing virtual materials, and will appear in court today. Turning to Madison, woman is ticketed after her e-bike collided with a semi-truck downtown. Police say she was heading fast down East Mifflin Street Monday morning, ran a stop sign, and hit the middle of a southbound semi on Blair Street. She was taken to the hospital and is expected to be okay. She was cited for failing to stop. And Illinois State Police have arrested a Ford Atkinson man for allegedly covering up his son's crash. Investigators say 62-year-old Danny White falsely reported his car stolen after his son, former Ogle County Deputy Evan White, crashed and abandoned it on Interstate 39 last October. Both father and son now face obstruction charges. And those are your headlines for Wednesday, July 15th.
1: At home, in the car, at work, you're always in the country. 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

0: She's Chelsea. I'm Reed. All right, Chelsea, this has gotten a lot of rounds online. I know someone who's in Yellowstone right now, actually. A coworker is traveling there. 65-year-old man Carl was chased through trees and flipped into the air by a bull bison at Yellowstone. Incident happened last Friday. Thankfully, his grandson was not hurt. He's been hospitalized with serious injuries, multiple broken bones. Posted on social Sunday night saying, "Thank you, everyone. I am okay." A witness named Mike caught it on video. He said the bison already charged a group of children.
1: And Carl was doing nothing wrong, correct? Because that's always what people say. So-and-so was doing this. I believe I heard he was doing nothing wrong.
0: I believe you're right. Yellowstone's rule is
1: 20 feet.
0: 25 yards.
1: Oh, okay.
0: 20 feet's not going to give you too much room from a bison chill. So 25 yards.
1: Okay, I just remember the word 20. So
0: that's all right. And rut season is just beginning, so it makes these bulls extra aggressive.
1: Okay.
0: And it's such a reminder. Yellowstone is a national park. It's not Disney World.
1: I know.
0: These are animals.
1: Serious.
0: And if people are like, "Well, you got to euthanize that," the bison did nothing wrong either. The bison's rut season is beginning. It's doing its thing.
1: Yeah.
0: And if you go to Yellowstone this summer, kids, 25 yards feels pretty close to me. I was never that close to any of those animals. And I think that's, you know, get your binoculars out if you have to, because this is the real deal.

0: What's your music news? Chelsea, what do you have?
1: Reed, let's talk about Reba. She's officially going to become a grandma. This is her first biological grandchild, and it's going to be coming from her son and his wife, Marissa. They are expecting their first child, baby boy, in October. She has been a bonus grandma to 4 children, 3 grandchildren of her stepson. So, but this is the first biological grandchild of Reba. I wonder what's going to be her grandma name.
0: Yeah, this was not really something. My grandmas were just grandmas, but people have their different names and all that stuff, which is very, very cute and very neat.
1: Yeah.
0: But yeah, I thought she had already been a grandma, so that makes sense.
1: It's the biological.
0: Yes.
1: Grandma. Yep.
0: No, but congrats to her, and I'm sure she'll be. Reba's really great at most things.
1: So I know
0: sure she'll be great at this grandma thing, and she's already had that practice.
1: Yep.

0: he had that practice.
1: Yep.
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3: We start off variable this morning, highs sizzling near 95. Skies stay partly cloudy overnight, low in the low 70s. Tomorrow looks mostly sunny, highs in the mid 80s. Tomorrow night turns partly cloudy, lows in the upper 60s, smoke cutting visibility. Friday brings a few clouds, highs in the low 90s, lows back in the low 70s. Saturday rolls in with more sun than clouds, a high in the upper 80s, winds west at 10.

0: Hey, it's Reed and Chelsea. Reed, I don't know if this statistic is going to shock you. It kind of surprised me. But there was a recent study or research that was revealed in the Canadian Journal of Public Health. And it asked parents of the Gen Z and millennial age if they use spanking as a form of punishment.
1: Ooh, big topic here.
0: And 20% of people had said that, yes, they have spanked their child.
1: Okay.
0: Does that 20% surprise you?
1: Frankly, it's lower than I would have thought.
0: Okay.
1: That's lower than I would have thought. I mean, are some people not admitting to it, even if it's like a survey that's anonymous?
0: I don't know.
1: And I think, too, you know, what do you consider to be spanking could be two very different things. I mean, is it like a spanking or is it like a swat on the backside?
0: Mm-hmm.
1: You know, that to me is,
0: yeah.
1: People could interpret that in different ways, too. But it's low. What do you think? I mean, are you surprised that it's 20% high or low?
0: I feel like spanking is outdated. That's just kind of how I feel. But I know there's obviously people that feel spanking, it said in the survey, people, 15% of adults said spanking was necessary to raise a child properly.
1: Yeah, spanking.
0: I really do not feel that way.
1: It's such an interesting topic. I mean, you and I have decided we're not going to spank our kids.
0: No.
1: But I don't look down on parents that do. And I'm not saying you do either.
0: Them,
1: I'm not
0: whatever.
1: Saying you do either. I'm just saying that. Yeah, it's such a delicate topic because people could get offended really easily. And I'm kind of like, it's not what we want to do.
0: Mm-hmm. No,
1: but
0: there's research. You can find your own research. You know, I don't know.
1: I'm not sure it's as bad as some like psychologists or whatever make it out to be. Like, I'm not sure if it's as bad.
0: Well, according to this New York Post article, Reed, a 2017 study found that children who were spanked were more likely to become violent with a romantic partner later in life.
1: Yeah, no, again, I we're not doing it. But I just, I think that there are a lot of people who have been spanked that are raised and they are not violent and they are,
0: yeah.
1: You know, I
0: understand that.
1: And when they do those studies, do they just look at violent people and ask them if they're spanked? Like, I don't know. But again, it's such an interesting topic because... But I will say, I think you kind of have to decide if you're going to do it or not. I don't think it can sort of just be like, we're not going to do it. And then you do it.
0: Sure.
1: And then it's, you know what I'm saying?
0: And both partners have to be on the same.
1: And both partners. And I think the default, if one person's not on board, you can't do it. You know, and I think both sides have to respect that.
0: Yeah.
1: I mean, I think the default has to be don't. But yeah, you know, have your conversations and do your own research.

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0: Hey, it's Reed and Chelsea keeping you company.
1: Reed, I don't know why I haven't been more in tune with this, but we probably talked about it back in October, but really it's going to start to take effect this school year. So I'm talking about Wisconsin Act 42. This is the act that requires all public school boards to adopt the policy of students not using cell phones, tablets, gaming devices, what have you, during instructional time. So this act was enacted in October, and school boards are just implementing it, you know, for this school year, this coming school year, because it had to get adopted by school boards and all of that. So that really is going to take effect. And what I saw, it was actually on Facebook, what if the school districts surrounding us, not the ones that our kids go to, but one around it, was like, hey, just so you're aware, this is going to be, you know, the cell phone policy in the fall, according to the Wisconsin Act 42. And I was like, you know,
0: it's a major change.
1: It's a major change, but it's like so necessary. Like, we've talked about how on earth do these high school teachers police all of this? Like, they're just up against it. But if it's something super strict of, you know, it has to be in your locker, you can only use it during lunchtime or whatever the school district, you know,

0: allows or it maybe isn't even used during lunchtime. I think that depends on district to district.
1: I'm very, you know, it's a state's issue, the schooling systems.
0: Yeah.
1: It's not a federal issue, but I do think the state getting involved, I think it helps the district in a way because there's going to be some parents that love this. There's going to be some parents that hate this. And yeah. I think all kids aren't going to be super happy. Right. But if the district can be like, this is the state policy.
0: Right.
1: You know, this is where I think it's actually good to not have it come down to people in the district having to deal with an angry mob situation. It's like, go to the Capitol.
0: Right.
1: You know, go deal with it there. But I remember Chelsea school. I could have my cell phone in my pocket. But the smartphone, we had smartphones, but they just were not that smart.
0: No. I mean, and you couldn't get a signal. And it's just like,
1: you weren't.
0: Forget it.
1: You could maybe text your friends, but that just wasn't a thing. You'd check it maybe in your locker to see if there was anything or if you had to, you know, tell your parents something.
0: Mm-hmm.
1: But now the bullying and all this different stuff. So
0: I know.
1: This is where, like, humanity is getting our arms around the technology. It always evolves faster than humans can react.
0: Right.
1: But this is going to be a huge step forward in the fall.

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0: Here are your headlines. A jeans woman is suing Waukesha County, claiming her First Amendment rights were violated during a jail booking. Lynn Tanner says deputies made her remove her hijab for a booking photo taken in front of female officers, but then required her to wear it on her wrist where male officers could see her. The sheriff's office says removing head covering is standard jail policy. In Rock County, a 38-year-old Beloit man is under arrest on child sexual abuse material charges. The sheriff's office says detectives served a search warrant in the 2000 block of Master Street with help from a Janesville police electronic storage detection dog named Maui. The suspect faces 10 counts involving child sexual abuse materials, plus one count of possessing virtual materials, and will appear in court today. Turning the Madison woman is ticketed after her e-bike collided with a semi-truck downtown. Police say she was heading fast down East Mifflin Street Monday morning, ran a stop sign, and hit the middle of a southbound semi on Blair Street. She was taken to the hospital and is expected to be okay. She was cited for failing the stop. And Illinois State Police have arrested a Ford Atkinson man for allegedly covering up his son's crash. Investigators say 62-year-old Danny White falsely reported his car stolen after his son, former Ogle County Deputy Evan White, crashed and abandoned it on Interstate 39 last October. Both father and son now face obstruction charges. And those are your headlines for Wednesday, July 15th.
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0: Reed and Chelsea with you. All right, Chelsea. So we've got this new iOS 27 public beta dropping this week. It's for you iPhone users. Stay with me on this. So
1: oh boy.
0: The headline feature is Siri AI. Now, we all know, hey, Siri, and sorry if that was your phone just went off. But it's not great. Siri is not great. And it's a lot of smart tech people are like, Siri is always underwhelmed. So this new Siri AI is a full ChatGPT-style conversational Siri built with the help from Google's Gemini. So Apple went over to Google and said, hey, we're struggling so bad, I guess we need help from Google. And, you know, money to be made, so I guess Google obliged.
1: Oh, my gosh.
0: Works on iPhone 11 or newer, including the second-generation iPhone SE. Siri AI itself only runs on iPhone 15 Pro and newer. And the full iOS 27 release comes this fall, typically along their September iPhone event.
1: Oh.
0: I've been iPhone for many, many years, but I don't need the latest and greatest. I'm not usually paying too much attention to the features that drop. It's just like, is it secure? Like, have you fixed security holes?
1: Right.
0: But this would be interesting if Siri is much improved. Because last week, remember I tried to ask Siri something in front of you and I said, why do I waste my time? It just sat there thinking and and I'm just like, never mind, it's not the perplexity, and it gave me an answer in 1 second. So maybe this will finally be the Siri that everybody has been waiting for, but I would not hold my breath.
1: Mm.

0: Hey, it's Reed and Chelsea Magnum with you. Okay, Chelsea, there's a pair of these $45 flowy wide leg.
1: What?
0: Is it Zara pants? Have you ever heard of this? Z-A-R-A? Is that how you say it?
1: Yes.
0: Zara. They're going viral on TikTok, known as the Zara Death Trousers and the Deadly Zara Pants. I would assume trousers
1: Why is that known?
0: Women keep tripping and face-planting in them.
1: Oh, really?
0: Yes. One woman says she face-planted in front of a group of school kids. Another said her knees are, quote, scarred for life. Commentators are jokingly asking for a Netflix documentary and calling themselves victims. And I guess what you have is just, are they so baggy?
1: Yeah.
0: That you get friction and then you just, your leg doesn't come and...
1: Flowy pants.
0: And you lose your center of gravity and bam. And I've been telling Shells, these...
1: No.
0: These jeans, these sweats, all this baggy.
1: It's good. It's the best.
0: And it's actually now having women faceplant.
1: Well, these specific pants. I don't have these pants, Reed, so you can't...
0: No word on a lawsuit to the Zara company, but I'm sure one of those is coming.

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0: Hey, it's Reed and Chelsea with you. Wanted to get this one in, Chelsea. The Gen Z's I hate my boyfriend trend.
1: Oh, what?
0: Boy, we're talking a fair amount of Gen Z lately here, but...
1: That's all right.
0: They keep the gift that keeps on giving. A viral TikTok trend where young women post exaggerated comedic complaints about their boyfriends under the hashtag, quote, I hate my BF. The hashtag has topped around 100,000 posts, with individual videos pulling in hundreds of thousands to millions of views. And it started as a spin on the earlier I hate my girlfriend meme that ballooned in the fall of 2024, and it's continued here
1: into 2026. Well, if it's a rebuttal, I get that.
0: It's a joke. It's not a relationship advice. It's a joke venting about modern dating frustrations.
1: Mm-hmm.
0: And I think, Chelsea, it's just an example of how fortunate you are, because you would have nothing to post with me.
1: That's so funny.
0: And when we were dating, like in college, I was...
1: Just perfection.
0: Not. It's hard to be perfection, but I was... Boy, if there was someone who was close... I also would say to the fellows who are Gen Z and in this dating thing, you know, you've never probably had it in some ways harder. You know, when I was dating Chelsea, it was text only. Now you got the Instagram things. FaceTime. You got to like certain pictures. You got to FaceTime. They can just pop up with the FaceTime anytime.
1: I know.
0: Day or night. Mine was a text. And Chelsea get frustrated if I would take 3 hours per text. But that was it. Now there's so many platforms and Snapchat and, you know.
1: All the stuff.
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3: We start off variable this morning, highs sizzling near 95. Skies stay partly cloudy overnight, low in the low 70s. Tomorrow looks mostly sunny, highs in the mid 80s. Tomorrow night turns partly cloudy, lows in the upper 60s, smoke cutting visibility. Friday brings a few clouds, highs in the low 90s, lows back in the low 70s. Saturday rolls in with more sun than clouds, a high in the upper 80s, winds west at 10.
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0: Hey, it's Reed and Chelsea along with you. All right, Chelsea says I should give myself a little pat on the back for this. It's very rare.
1: Reed's not a maintenance handy fellow.
0: Well, I think that label is no longer accurate because I have had a few real winners.
1: How are you doing this, Reed? What's powering this all of a sudden?
0: Well, I think it's a little more patience.
1: Oh, boy.
0: I think it's just growth. I've hung around with Chelsea's dad enough. Well, and I've hung around with Chelsea's dad enough to, you know, it's one of those things where if you can get a little more confident as you see someone doing some of those things.
1: Sure.
0: And it's like, well, here are the things that.
1: So you're learning from my dad. Is that what you're saying, right?
0: It's a mutual because I teach him, he teaches me. You know, it's mutual.
1: Okay.
0: But I have seen him do enough of these things that it's like, okay, well, here are the things you can check without, you know, hurting yourself.
1: Okay.
0: So we had a little air conditioner leak at the station building and, you know, kind of just water on the floor and stuff in the closet where it sits. And I was starting to clean up. Chelsea found the shop vac. And so I'm like, well, let me be smart here.
1: Mm-hmm.
0: If I can figure out the leak, and I don't expect other coworkers to do that.
1: No.
0: And we couldn't get, it was Sunday. So it's obviously going to be. And I'm like, let me figure out the source. And I did. And with the help of Perplexity, I'm like, okay, this is what I'm pretty confident it is. What do you do? And so it walked me through the stuff. And yeah, I think just, you know, that there's a little growth inside those tubes after years and years and years and years. And then eventually it clogs it. And
1: sure.
0: it was just the drain, but it wasn't the drain that was clogged. It was just the tubing, the pipe tubing out into the pipe. And, I did it. And the next day it was dry and I was just kind of like, yep. Kind of accept my flowers and sort of just take a bow. And Chelsea's like, who is this guy? And I'm just like, this is the new me.
1: No, it is like, okay, well, you know, maybe here's a little project in the house. And maybe if you don't know how to do it, like you can figure it out through using online. And yeah, Reed, it's good because.
0: Well, part of why it does work.
1: Reed's becoming a maintenance man now.
0: Well, what I don't love are the YouTube videos. Maybe like, video.
1: Right.
0: And it's some guy. And he takes 25 minutes to explain how to put a screw on.
1: And
0: it's
1: the
0: like,
1: camera shaking around.
0: Oh,
1: you don't
0: know. And it's a one-handed thing. And you click on it because it has 12 million views. And I'm like, 12 million times this was viewed to help them do this?
1: Uh-huh.
0: You got to scroll, you know, halfway into it to find out the one part.
1: Yep.
0: And then they zoom out at the wrong time. It's like, wait, what did you do? So when I ask Perplexity, it says here. And I upload the picture. It's like, that's a good way to do it. Maybe do this too. And I'm like, oh, that's a good idea. The YouTube thing, I understand. Grilling is different. I'll look up YouTube stuff for grilling.
1: Really?
0: Yeah, and I like the sounds of it and the, you know, but I got to fix a problem. Those YouTube videos, you know, like that Bowflex piece of equipment I'm trying to fix.
1: Oh,
0: your dad and I are watching that. And your dad's very good at this. And even he's like, "What is that?" I'm just like,
1: and then you got to rewind.
0: Oh my goodness! It's not. It's like, no, that's not what it does.
1: That's funny.

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You're in Bucky Country. She's

0: Country Music News, Chelsea, let's talk Shania Twain here, and Taylor Swift's wedding was missed by Shania because...
1: I saved this article.
0: Well, you did. Do you want to say it then?
1: She was opening for Harry Styles, so that's pretty cool.
0: That's a good reason to miss a wedding, is you're opening for Harry Styles. And
1: I just don't know if I could miss Taylor Swift's wedding. I mean, I just don't know if I could do it if I was invited.
0: I think I saw something where it was Kenny Chesney really called out these artists who cancel last minute.
1: Oh, yeah.
0: Famously, Eric Church with the Final Four. Yep. And I don't know if he was referencing it because that was years ago. But
1: we still remember.
0: We still remember. And I think that I would bet Shania's in that same kind of like when you commit to a date to do a performance, you've got to do it.
1: Mm-hmm.
0: And also when you're the special guest, it's kind of too like, I'm sure Harry'd be like, well, Shania's kind of counting on you to. But I guess I'm a little surprised maybe Harry wasn't at that.
1: Harry is Taylor Swift's ex, right?
0: Yeah, but...
1: Oh, my gosh.
0: I don't know. It seems like that would just be an event he would be at.
1: Okay.
0: I mean, all the money she's made off that breakup, like, mm-hmm. doesn't he get some swag? Like, something for that?

0: Hi, I'm Steve, and I've been a member of the American Legion for 17 years now. A lot of people think that, you know, it's just a bunch of guys going in there and drinking. While some people probably like that, a lot of these veterans that are in the Legion gives them a sense of purpose because we're all trying to achieve the same goal. It's helping veterans, their families, and the community. So we welcome you to stop by your local American Legion post and see what we're all about. Or you can go online at wilegion.org.
1: Here are your headlines. A Janes woman is suing Waukesha County, claiming her First Amendment rights were violated during a jail booking. Lynn Tanner says deputies made her remove her hijab for a booking photo taken in front of female officers, but then required her to wear it on a wrist where male officers could see her. The sheriff's office says removing head covering is standard jail policy. In Rock County, a 38-year-old Beloit man is under arrest on child sexual abuse material charges. The sheriff's office says detectives served a search warrant in the 2000 block of Master Street with help from a Janesville police electronic storage detection dog named Maui. The suspect faces 10 counts involving child sexual abuse materials, plus one count of possessing virtual materials, and will appear in court today. Turning to Madison, woman is ticketed after her e-bike collided with a semi-truck downtown. Police say she was heading fast down East Mifflin Street Monday morning, ran a stop sign, and hit the middle of a southbound semi on Blair Street. She was taken to the hospital and is expected to be okay. She was cited for failing to stop. And Illinois State Police have arrested a Ford Atkinson man for allegedly covering up his son's crash. Investigators say 62-year-old Danny White falsely reported his car stolen after his son, former Ogle County Deputy Evan White, crashed and abandoned it on Interstate 39 last October. Both father and son now face obstruction charges. And those are your headlines for Wednesday, July 15th.
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0: Hey, it's Reed and Chelsea with you. All right, so last night Chelsea goes to me. Reed, I had every intention of eating healthy tonight.
1: I did, and I really did.
0: Now, when she says that, buckle up. Now, we came from a weekend, we had the 4th of July weekend 2 weekends ago.
1: Mm-hmm.
0: This past weekend, hung out with friends. You know, I'm eating gluten-free Oreos at like 11 at night. Gluten-free because of Taylor. Which, by the way, they might be better than the regular.
1: What?
0: I like gluten. Gluten's good. I'm a glutton for punishment. But the chocolate cookie is a little crisper.
1: Oh.
0: And it's a different sort of cream.
1: Mm.
0: It's almost fluffier. It's like it's whipped more. And I said to her, I said, is the cream better or is that in my head? And her husband, Dylan, goes, I think the cream's the same. And she is the one who the gluten-free for. She's like, no, Dylan, it is a different cream. So she said it's the only thing in the world that gluten-free, it's actually better than the original. Everything else isn't as good. But regardless, I'm eating Oreos and chocolate-covered pretzels and cheese, nacho cheese Doritos and the whole thing. It's, you know, 10:30, 11 o'clock at night. So come out of that weekend. Normally, Chelsea kind of knows. Let's detox a little bit.
1: Yeah, and I had every intention.
0: And so this was not last night. This was Monday night. She goes.
1: Oh, yeah, Monday night.
0: I think we're doing pizza. Last night, you did good. We did the chicken.
1: Mm-hmm.
0: Kudos to you on that. That was delicious. But Chelsea said we're doing pizza. And so she said it's just hard on a Monday when you're sitting there and you got to get the kids. And I had a haircut and the grand had a haircut. And I said, you guys just get home when you can. I'll just pop in a couple of those like frozen heart healthy meals. And you visibly got a little upset with me. You said you already committed
1: to
0: pizza.
1: You did.
0: And I said, we can pivot just like you pivoted off the chicken.
1: Sometimes it's like when you're eating unhealthy, just keep going.
0: Well, and you want a friend. That's how 100%. Chelsea can be. Like, if we're snacking at night, I can snack by myself. No shame. But if Chelsea's snacking, she's like, what do you want? Chips and cheese? You know, do you want some ice cream? I'm like, no, I'm good. And you're like, no, I'm not going to be here by myself. But if I ask you, hey, you want a snack? And you're like, no, I'm good.
1: Mm-hmm.
0: I'm like, fine. You know, in fact, that's a little freeing to me because I'm not constrained by your, you know, what you want to have for the snack.
1: Oh, okay.
0: But Chelsea's like, you already agreed to pizza. And there was no moving off of that.
1: Nope.
0: Extra sauce, kids. That's the trick to good pizza, by the way.

0: There's Chelsea. I'm Reed. All right, Chelsea. So I said not that long ago that, man, it's been nice not having that Canadian smoke.
1: Uh-oh
0: is right. Wisconsin DNR issued an air quality advisory yesterday for wildfire smoke rolling in from Minnesota and Canada. Smoke entering northern Wisconsin yesterday evening, pushing statewide by tomorrow. Air quality could hit, quote, very unhealthy in the north and unhealthy for sensitive groups. Statewide. I will say I've never been a fan of the unhealthy for sensitive groups sort of label.
1: Yeah.
0: Because I understand if you have asthma or whatever, but that can't mean it's okay for people that don't have asthma, which is me. My mom had asthma. My grandpa has asthma. But it's like, so can I be outside? Because if it's unhealthy for some people, it's probably just not healthy for anybody.
1: Mm-hmm.
0: Advisory is set to end tomorrow at like noon, but likely to be extended for different parts of the state. You don't always know how this heat is going to affect the smoke and then the winds. But heat wave layered on top feels like temperatures could top 100. Plus you get some smoke in the air. So not the greatest weather week. But I will say I'm thankful 4th of July was as good as it was.
1: That's a good point.
0: Because we could have been smoked out and heat
1: and hotted out.
0: And everything. So, you know, count your blessings.

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4: We start off variable this morning, highs sizzling near 95. Skies stay partly cloudy overnight, low in the low 70s. Tomorrow looks mostly sunny, highs in the mid 80s. Tomorrow night turns partly cloudy, lows in the upper 60s, smoke cutting visibility. Friday brings a few clouds, highs in the low 90s, lows back in the low 70s. Saturday rolls in with more sun than clouds, a high in the upper 80s, winds west at 10.
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0: Braden Chelsea along with you. Chelsea, you and I were talking about why is it that the air conditioner does so much better in the like early afternoon when the sun's above the house and it's hot. And you got the windows that you're trying to cover with the shades and AC does great. And then at night when it's dark, AC struggles.
1: And why is that?
0: So I looked it up because you said, let's see if we can get an answer here.
1: We need to figure it out because usually we have ours like at 73.
0: Yeah.
1: And at night it was, okay, well, really what we did, and we've kind of rethought it now, is like during the day we put it at like 75, 76 because mm-hmm. we don't need it on as much. And then at night it's like, okay, around 4 p.m. I'd like it to come down to 72, 73 to get ready for sleeping. And last night it just took so long to come down and it really... Even when we went to bed at 9, it still wasn't even around 72, 73. It was up like still at 75.
0: And it was on constantly.
1: And I'm like, what is happening? Like, are we having an issue? Because, well, I'm very aware of when we're having an issue compared to, you know, just thinking about a couple weeks ago when we did have a major issue.
0: So I looked it up, got on my phone here. The daytime heat is mostly what they call sensible heat. So during the day, your AC is fighting radiant heat, sunlight hitting the roofs, walls, windows. So it's dry, low humidity, very easy for the AC to remove.
1: Okay.
0: The issue at night is it shifts to latent heat, humidity.
1: Latent
0: outdoor
1: heat.
0: Humidity spikes in a Wisconsin summer night, 85 to 95% humidity, even when the temps are in the 60s or 70s. This is why dew forms. Your house keeps releasing stored heat, attic insulation, drywall, framing. The roof deck absorbs heat all day and then radiates it back inside the for hours after sunset. This is thermal mass lag, if you're looking for the technical term. And then, of course, this is when you're doing stuff. You're cooking dinner, you're taking a shower, dishwasher, dryer, TVs are on, bodies sleeping in bedrooms. And this just puts heat and moisture into the house. And so it's much harder for the AC to remove moisture than it is to just take temperature, you know, from like the sun hitting the window and just lower that because it's dry. So this is why. So they talk about running the fan on circulate. So you get, if you have a lower level, you get that up from the basement, closing the blinds. Chelsea and I have got a couple dehumidifiers going, which they say is actually a really big help. So that's why.
1: Okay.
0: You think in the heat of the day, why is it so easy? And at night, it's not.
1: Okay.
0: Free. And then if you're like, and I've said this, Chelsea, open our windows. Let's get that 70 degree. You're letting all that moisture that the AC is working so hard to get out of the air, just
1: back
0: pouring
1: in.
0: It in.

95.9 WBKY Stoughton, Janesville, and 99.5 Madison. You're in Bucky Country.

0: Chelsea. I'm Reed. All right, Chelsea, this has gotten a lot of rounds online. I know someone who's in Yellowstone right now, actually. A coworker is traveling there. 65-year-old man Carl was chased through trees and flipped into the air by a bull bison at Yellowstone. Incident happened last Friday. Thankfully, his grandson was not hurt. He's been hospitalized with serious injuries, multiple broken bones. Posted on social Sunday night saying, "Thank you, everyone. I am okay." A witness named Mike caught it on video. He said the bison already charged a group of children.
1: And Carl was doing nothing wrong, correct? Because that's always what people say. So-and-so was doing this. I believe I heard he was doing nothing wrong.
0: I believe you're right. Yellowstone's rule is
1: 20 feet.
0: 25 yards.
1: Oh, okay.
0: 20 feet's not going to give you too much room from a bison chill. So 25 yards.
1: Okay, I just remember the word 20. So
0: that's all right. And rut season is just beginning, so it makes these bulls extra aggressive.
1: Okay.
0: And it's such a reminder. Yellowstone is a national park. It's not Disney World.
1: I know.
0: These are animals.
1: Serious.
0: And if people are like, well, you got to euthanize that. The bison did nothing wrong either. The bison's rut season is beginning. It's doing its thing.
1: Yeah.

0: And if you go to Yellowstone this summer, kids, 25 yards feels pretty close to me. I was never that close to any of those animals. And I think that's, you know, get your binoculars out if you have to, because this is the real deal.
1: Do you have a product or service our listeners should know about? Well, send us an email to advertise@magnum.media.
2: Here are your headlines. A jeans woman is suing Waukesha County, claiming her First Amendment rights were violated during a jail booking. Lynn Tanner says deputies made her remove her hijab for a booking photo taken in front of female officers, but then required her to wear it on her wrist where male officers could see her. The sheriff's office says removing head covering is standard jail policy. In Rock County, a 38-year-old Beloit man is under arrest on child sexual abuse material charges. The sheriff's office says detectives served a search warrant in the 2000 block of Master Street with help from a Janesville police electronic storage detection dog named Maui. The suspect faces 10 counts involving child sexual abuse materials, plus one count of possessing virtual materials, and will appear in court today. Turning to Madison, woman is ticketed after her e-bike collided with a semi-truck downtown. Police say she was heading fast down East Mifflin Street Monday morning, ran a stop sign, and hit the middle of a southbound semi on Blair Street. She was taken to the hospital and is expected to be okay. She was cited for failing to stop. And Illinois State Police have arrested a Ford Atkinson man for allegedly covering up his son's crash. Investigators say 62-year-old Danny White falsely reported his car stolen after his son, former Ogle County Deputy Evan White, crashed and abandoned it on Interstate 39 last October. Both father and son now face obstruction charges. And those are your headlines for Wednesday, July 15th.
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Yep, your ears aren't deceiving you. We are playing more music. A whole lot more.

0: it's Reed and Chelsea. Reed, I don't know if this statistic is going to shock you. It kind of surprised me. But there was a recent study or research that was revealed in the Canadian Journal of Public Health. And it asked parents of the Gen Z and millennial age if they use spanking as a form of punishment.
1: Ooh, big topic here.
0: And 20% of people had said that, yes, they have spanked their child.
1: Okay.
0: Does that 20% surprise you?
1: Frankly, it's lower than I would have thought.
0: Okay.
1: That's lower than I would have thought. I mean, are some people not admitting to it, even if it's like a survey that's anonymous?
0: I don't know.
1: And I think, too, you know, what do you consider to be spanking could be two very different things. I mean, is it like a spanking or is it like a swat on the backside?
0: Mm-hmm.
1: You know, that to me is,
0: yeah.
1: People could interpret that in different ways, too. But it's low. What do you think? I mean, are you surprised that it's 20% high or low?
0: I feel like spanking is outdated. That's just kind of how I feel. But I know there's obviously people that feel spanking. It said in the survey, people, 15% of adults said spanking was necessary to raise a child properly.
1: Yeah, spanking.
0: I really do not feel that way.
1: It's such an interesting topic. I mean, you and I have decided we're not going to spank our kids.
0: No.
1: But I don't look down on parents that do. And I'm not saying you do either.
0: Room,
1: I'm not
0: whatever.
1: Saying you do either. I'm just saying that. Yeah, it's such a delicate topic because people could get offended really easily. And I'm kind of like, it's not what we want to do.
0: Mm-hmm. No,
1: but
0: there's research. You can find your own research. You know, I don't know.
1: I'm not sure it's as bad as some, like, psychologists or whatever make it out to be. Like, I'm not sure if it's as bad.
0: Well, according to this New York Post article, Reed, a 2017 study found that children who were spanked were more likely to become violent with a romantic partner later in life.
1: Yeah, no, again, I we're not doing it. But I just, I think that there are a lot of people who have been spanked that are raised and they are not violent and they are,
0: No, I understand that.
1: And when they do those studies, do they just look at violent people and ask them if they're spanked? Like, I don't know. But again, it's such an interesting topic because... But I will say, I think you kind of have to decide if you're going to do it or not. I don't think it can sort of just be like, we're not going to do it. And then you do it.
0: Sure.
1: And then it's, you know what I'm saying?
0: And both partners have to be on the same.
1: And both partners. And I think the default, if one person's not on board, you can't do it. You know, and I think both sides have to respect that.
0: Yeah.
1: I mean, I think the default has to be don't. But yeah, you know, have your conversations and do your own research.

0: It's Reed and Chelsea keeping you company.
1: Reed, I don't know why I haven't been more in tune with this, but we probably talked about it back in October, but really it's going to start to take effect this school year. So I'm talking about Wisconsin Act 42. This is the act that requires all public school boards to adopt the policy of students not using cell phones, tablets, gaming devices, what have you, during instructional time. So this act was enacted in October, and school boards are just implementing it, you know, for this school year, this coming school year, because it had to get adopted by school boards and all of that. So that really is going to take effect. And what I saw, it was actually on Facebook, one of the school districts surrounding us, not the ones that our kids go to, but one around it, was like, hey, just so you're aware, this is going to be, you know, the cell phone policy in the fall, according to the Wisconsin Act 42. And I was like, you know,
0: it's a major change.
1: It's a major change, but it's like so necessary. Like, we've talked about how on earth do these high school teachers police all of this? Like, they're just up against it. But if it's something super strict of, you know, it has to be in your locker, you can only use it during lunchtime or whatever the school district, you know, allows, or it maybe isn't even used during lunchtime. I think that depends on district to district.
0: I'm very, you know, it's a state's issue, the schooling systems.
1: Yeah.
0: It's not a federal issue, but I do think the state getting involved, I think it helps the district in a way, because there's going to be some parents that love this. There's going to be some parents that hate this. And yeah, I think all kids aren't going to be super happy. Right. But if the district can be like, this is the state policy.
1: Right.
0: You know, we this is where I think it's actually good to not have it come down to people in the district having to deal with an angry mob situation. It's like, go to the Capitol.
1: Right.
0: You know, go deal with it there. But I remember Chelsea in school, I could have my cell phone in my pocket, but the smartphone, we had smartphones, but they just were not that smart.
1: No. I mean, and you couldn't get a signal, and it's just like,
0: you weren't,
1: forget it.
0: You could maybe text your friends, but that just wasn't a thing. You'd check it maybe in your locker to see if there was anything, or if you had to, you know, tell your parents something.
1: Mm-hmm.
0: But now the bullying and all this different stuff. So
1: I know.
0: This is where, like, humanity is getting our arms around the technology. It always evolves faster than humans can react.
1: Right.
0: But this is going to be a huge step forward in the fall.

0: Reed and Chelsea with you. All right, Chelsea. So we've got this new iOS 27 public beta dropping this week for you iPhone users. Stay with me on this. So,
1: oh boy.
0: The headline feature is Siri AI. Now, we all know, hey, Siri, and sorry if that was your phone just went off. But it's not great. Siri is not great. And it's a lot of smart tech people are like, Siri is always underwhelmed. So this new Siri AI is a full ChatGPT-style conversational Siri built with the help from Google's Gemini. So Apple went over to Google and said, hey, we're struggling so bad, I guess we need help from Google. And, you know, money to be made, so I guess Google obliged.
1: Oh, my gosh.
0: Works on iPhone 11 or newer, including the second-generation iPhone SE. Siri AI itself only runs on iPhone 15 Pro and newer. And the full iOS 27 release comes this fall, typically along their September iPhone event.
1: Oh.
0: I've been iPhone for many, many years, but I don't need the latest and greatest. I'm not usually paying too much attention to the features that drop. Just like, is it secure? Like, yeah. Have you fixed security holes?
1: Right.
0: But this would be interesting if Siri is much improved. Because last week, remember I tried to ask Siri something in front of you? And I said, why do I waste my time? It just sat there thinking and thinking. And I'm just like, never mind. It's not the perplexity. And it gave me an answer in 1 second. So maybe this will finally be the Siri that everybody has been waiting for. But I would not hold my breath.
1: Mm.

0: Country music news, Chelsea. I teased this yesterday. I said we got this Ella Langley clip. Shania Twain talking about Ella Langley. And Chelsea knew her voice immediately. And she said, let's play the Ella one tomorrow. So that is today. Here's what she had to say about Ella Langley.
1: You've got Ella Langley, who is taking us back a little bit to more of the country western sound that I grew up with, which was more what my grandparents listened to and that influenced me. And I've missed that in country music. Like, yeah, great. So the broader the margins, the better we're all going to be and the more fans we're going to have from all over the world.
0: It's like fashion, right?
2: Yeah.
0: Ties, they shrink and then they get bigger and then they shrink. And it's the same thing with just clothing. Same with music.
2: Yep.
0: And you have an artist like Ella who people are like, I've never heard this before. And it's like, no, this was what a lot of country was decades ago.
2: I think it's the nostalgic piece. And Ella's voice is so unique.
0: Yeah.
2: And it brings us back. I can't wait to see her in concert.
0: Yeah, Chelsea is going.
2: I'm going.
0: Yeah. And our niece is one of the biggest Ella fans. I mean, talking haircut, the whole thing, doing the bangs, and that'll be her first concert, right?
2: Yep.
0: So I'm glad you'll get to experience that.
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5: We start off variable this morning, highs sizzling near 95. Skies stay partly cloudy overnight, low in the low 70s. Tomorrow looks mostly sunny, highs in the mid 80s. Tomorrow night turns partly cloudy, lows in the upper 60s, smoke cutting visibility. Friday brings a few clouds, highs in the low 90s, lows back in the low 70s. Saturday rolls in with more sun than clouds, a high in the upper 80s, winds west at 10.

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0: Hey, it's Reed and Chelsea Magnum with you. Okay, Chelsea, there's a pair of these $45 flowy wide leg.
1: What?
0: Is it Zara pants? Have you ever heard of this? Z-A-R-A? Is that how you say it?
1: Yes.
0: Zara. They're going viral on TikTok, known as the Zara Death Trousers and the Deadly Zara Pants. I would assume trousers
1: Why is that known?
0: Women keep tripping and face-planting in them.
1: Oh, really?
0: Yes. One woman says she face-planted in front of a group of school kids. Another said her knees are, quote, scarred for life. Commentators are jokingly asking for a Netflix documentary and calling themselves victims. And I guess what you have is just, are they so baggy?
1: Yeah.
0: That you get friction and then you just, your leg doesn't come and...
1: Flowy pants.
0: And you lose your center of gravity and bam. And I've been telling Shells, these jeans, these sweats, all this baggy.
1: It's good. It's the best.
0: And it's actually now having women faceplant.
1: Well, these specific pants. I don't have these pants, Reed, so you can't.
0: No word on a lawsuit to the Zara company, but I'm sure one of those is coming.

0: Hey, it's Reed and Chelsea with you. Wanted to get this one in, Chelsea. The Gen Z's I hate my boyfriend trend.
1: Oh, what?
0: Boy, we're talking a fair amount of Gen Z lately here, but
1: that's all right.
0: They keep the gift that keeps on giving. A viral TikTok trend where young women post exaggerated comedic complaints about their boyfriends under the hashtag, quote, I hate my BF. The hashtag has topped around 100,000 posts, with individual videos pulling in hundreds of thousands to millions of views. And it started as a spin on the earlier I hate my girlfriend meme that ballooned in the fall of 2024, and it's continued here
1: into
0: 2026.
1: Well, if it's a rebuttal, I get that.
0: It's a joke. It's not a relationship advice. It's a joke venting about modern dating frustrations.
1: Mm-hmm.
0: And I think, Chelsea, it's just an example of how fortunate you are, because you would have nothing to post with me.
1: That's so funny.
0: And when we were dating, like in college, I was
1: just perfection.
0: Not. It's hard to be perfection, but I was, boy, if there was someone who was close. I also would say to the fellas who are Gen Z and in this dating thing, you've never probably had it in some ways harder. You know, when I was dating Chels, it was text only. Now you got the Instagram things.
1: FaceTime.
0: You got to like certain pictures. You got to FaceTime. They can just pop up with the FaceTime anytime.
1: I know.
0: Day or night. Mine was a text. And Chelsea get frustrated if I would take 3 hours per text, but that was it. Now there's so many platforms and Snapchat and,
1: all this stuff.
0: All the stuff.

0: Hey, it's Reed Chelsea along with you. All right, Chelsea says I should give myself a little pat on the back for this. It's very rare.
1: Reed's not a maintenance handy fellow.
0: Well, I think that label is no longer accurate because I have had a few real winners.
1: How are you doing this, Reed? What's powering this all of a sudden?
0: Well, I think it's a little more patience.
1: Oh, boy.
0: I think it's just growth. I've hung around with Chelsea's dad enough. Well, and I've hung around with Chelsea's dad enough to, you know, it's one of those things where if you can get a little more confident as you see someone doing some of those things.
1: Sure.
0: And it's like, well, here are the things that.
1: So you're learning from my dad. Is that what you're saying, right?
0: It's a mutual because I teach him. He teaches me. You know, it's mutual.
1: Okay.
0: But I have seen him do enough of these things that it's like, okay, well, here are the things you can check without, you know, hurting yourself.
1: Okay.
0: So we had a little air conditioner leak at the station building and, you know, kind of just water on the floor and stuff in this, the closet where it sits. And I was starting to clean up. Chelsea found the shop vac. And so I'm like, well, let me be smart here.

0: here. If I can figure out the leak, and I don't expect other coworkers to do that.
1: No.
0: And we couldn't get, it was Sunday, so it's obviously not going to be. And I'm like, let me figure out the source. And I did. And with the help of Perplexity, I'm like, okay, this is what I'm pretty confident it is. What do you do? And so it walked me through the stuff. And yeah, I think just, you know, that there's a little growth inside those tubes after years and years and years and years. And then eventually it clogs it. And sure. it was just the drain, but it wasn't the drain that was clogged. It was just the tubing, the pipe. Tubing out into the pipe. And I did it. And the next day it was dry. And I was just kind of like, yep. kind of accept my flowers and sort of just take a bow. And Chelsea's like, who is this guy? And I'm just like, this is the new me.
1: No, it is like, okay, well, you know, maybe here's a little project in the house. And maybe if you don't know how to do it, like you can figure it out through using online. And yeah, Reed, it's good because...
0: Well, part of why it does work...
1: Reed's becoming a maintenance man now.
0: Well, what I don't love are the YouTube videos. People are like, video. And it's some guy, and he takes 25 minutes to explain how to put a screw on. And it's
1: the
0: like,
1: camera shaking around.
0: Oh, yeah, and it's one-handed thing. And you click on it because it has 12 million views. And I'm like, 12 million times this was viewed to help them do this?
1: Uh-huh.
0: You got to scroll, you know, halfway into it to find out the one part.
1: Yep.
0: And then they zoom out at the wrong time. It's like, wait, what did you do? So when I ask Perplexity, it says here. And I upload the picture. It's like, that's a good way to do it. Maybe do this too. And I'm like, oh, that's a good idea. The YouTube thing, I understand. Grilling is different. I'll look up YouTube stuff for grilling.
1: Really?
0: Yeah, and I like the sounds of it. And the, you know, but,
1: oh, jeepers.
0: But I got to fix a problem. Those YouTube videos. You know, like that Bowflex piece of equipment I'm trying to fix.
1: Oh,
0: your dad and I are watching that. And your dad's very good at this. And even he's like, what is that? I'm just like...
1: And then you got to rewind.
0: Oh my goodness. It's not. It's not. It's like, no, that's not what it does.
1: That's funny.

0: be good enough.
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3: Tuesday night, the MLB All-Star Game saw the American League defeating the National League 4-0. Yankees outfielder Cody Bellinger was named MVP as he got the party started in the first inning, driving in two runs. At the next at-bat, Ben Rice, his teammate, drove in one run. And in the eighth inning, White Sox first baseman Miguel Vargas hit a solo home run. Spain is on its way to New York. They will play the winner of England and Argentina as they defeated France 2-0. It's their third consecutive victory over their European neighbors in the past 2 years. Dodgers pitcher and designated hitter Shohei Ohtani didn't play in the All-Star game, but he is now expected to play in the weekend series against the New York Yankees when the season resumes. And in the NBA, the Washington Wizards are shutting down rookie A.J. DeBonsa for the remainder of the NBA Summer League season.

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6: We start off variable this morning, highs sizzling near 95. Skies stay partly cloudy overnight, low in the low 70s. Tomorrow looks mostly sunny, highs in the mid 80s. Tomorrow night turns partly cloudy, lows in the upper 60s, smoke cutting visibility. Friday brings a few clouds, highs in the low 90s, lows back in the low 70s. Saturday rolls in with more sun than clouds, a high in the upper 80s, winds west at 10.
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0: Hey, it's Reed and Chelsea with you. All right, so last night Chelsea goes to me. Reed, I had every intention of eating healthy tonight.
1: I did, and I really did.
0: Now, when she says that, buckle up. Now, we came from a weekend, wait, the 4th of July weekend, 2 weekends ago.
1: Mm-hmm.
0: This past weekend, hung out with friends. You know, I'm eating gluten-free Oreos at like 11 at night. Gluten-free because of Taylor. Which, by the way, they might be better than the regular.
1: What?
0: I like gluten. Gluten's good. I'm a glutton for punishment. But the chocolate cookie is a little crisper.
1: Oh.
0: And it's a different sort of cream.
1: Mm.
0: It's almost fluffier. It's like it's whipped more. And I said to her, I said, is the cream better or is that in my head? And her husband, Dylan, goes, I think the cream's the same. And she is the one who the gluten-free for. She's like, no, Dylan, it is a different cream. So she said it's the only thing in the world that gluten-free, it's actually better than the original. Everything else isn't as good. But regardless, I'm eating Oreos and chocolate-covered pretzels and cheese, nacho cheese Doritos and the whole thing. It's, you know, 10:30, 11 o'clock at night. So come out of that weekend. Normally, Chelsea kind of knows. Let's detox a little bit.
1: Yeah, and I had every intention.
0: And so this was not last night. This was Monday night. She goes...
1: Oh, yeah, Monday night.
0: I think we're doing pizza. Last night, you did good. We did the chicken.
1: Mm-hmm.
0: Kudos to you on that. That was delicious. But... Chelsea said, we're doing pizza. And so she said, it's just hard on a Monday when you're sitting there and you got to get the kids. And I had a haircut and the grand had a haircut. And I said, you guys just get home when you can. I'll just pop in a couple of those like frozen heart healthy meals. And you visibly got a little upset with me. You said, yeah. You already committed
1: you
0: to pizza.
1: You did.
0: And I said, we can pivot just like you pivoted off the chicken.
1: Sometimes it's like when you're eating unhealthy, just keep going.
0: Well, and you want a friend. That's how 100%. Chelsea can be. Like, if we're snacking at night, I can snack by myself, no shame. But if Chelsea's snacking, she's like, what do you want? Chips and cheese? You know, do you want some ice cream? I'm like, no, I'm good. And you're like, no, I'm not going to be here by myself. But if I ask you, hey, you want a snack? And you're like, no, I'm good.
1: Mm-hmm.
0: I'm like, fine. You know, in fact, that's a little freeing to me because I'm not constrained by your, you know, what you want after the snack.
1: Oh, okay.
0: But Chelsea's like, you already agreed to pizza. And there was no moving off of that.
1: Nope.
0: Extra sauce, kids. That's the trick to good pizza, by the way.

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3: Tuesday night, the MLB All-Star Game saw the American League defeating the National League 4-0. Yankees outfielder Cody Bellinger was named MVP as he got the party started in the first inning, driving in two runs. At the next at-bat, Ben Rice, his teammate, drove in one run. And in the eighth inning, White Sox first baseman Miguel Vargas hit a solo home run. Spain is on its way to New York. They will play the winner of England and Argentina as they defeated France 2-0. It's their third consecutive victory over their European neighbors in the past 2 years. Dodgers pitcher and designated hitter Shohei Ohtani didn't play in the All-Star game, but he is now expected to play in the weekend series against the New York Yankees when the season resumes. And in the NBA, the Washington Wizards are shutting down rookie A.J. DeBonsa for the remainder of the NBA Summer League season.
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5: Today starts partly cloudy with highs in the mid-90s. Tonight brings a few clouds and lows in the low 70s. Tomorrow turns a touch more comfortable, a few clouds and highs in the upper 80s. Then partly cloudy skies return tomorrow night with a low in the upper 60s. Friday offers more sun than clouds with highs back in the low 90s. Saturday wraps things up mostly sunny, highs in the upper 80s, lows overnight in the mid-60s.
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95.9 Janesville, 99.5 Madison. It is Bucky Country. I ain't coming back. There you go with Morgan Wallen and Post Malone together. Good morning. Just about 11 o'clock with me, Mitch Morgan. Let's see who's celebrating birthdays today here. We've got Jesse Ventura is 75 today. Wrestler turned Minnesota governor. Still said to be doing okay out there. Linda Ronstadt is 80 today. Rock and Roll Hall of Famer. Parkinson's now, but in addition to her own career, she's responsible for the formation of the Eagles. Did you know that the original Eagles, Don Henley, Glenn Frey, Randy Meisner, and Bernie Ledden were all members of her backing band? So Linda got the Eagles on their way, and they are still flying. Got Jan Michael Vincent. He was the guy on Airwolf, was born on this date, 1944. Ken Kirkabal. He was Cliff Barnes on the old Dallas TV series. Alex Karras, NFL football star, and then he went on to be an actor. He was George on Webster. Today is National Hot Dog Day, and it's hot out there, so don't get your dog in the car, get him a lot of water, and take care of things with your own dog there. Got Jelly Roll on the radio. This is

Kenny Chesney, his latest is Carry On, 95.9 Janesville, and 99.5 Madison, Bucky Country. In America, the average life expectancy is now 77 for guys, 81 for women. Wall Street Journal is exploring why people in their 40s don't seem like they're old anymore. They say it's more about lifestyle, like, you know, it's become more common for women to have children later in life, well into their 40s. Births to women over 40 has increased a whopping 193% over the last 35 years. Medium age of a first-time homeowner now is 40 years old. It used to be like way lower than that. Nearly 20% of the graduate students now, you're listening over there in Madison, nearly 20% of grad students in America are 40 years old or older, which shows a lot of people now shaping their careers way into their 40s and now just looking forward to, you know, the downward slope toward retirement. You probably even know 40-somethings who are training for marathons. I have a record weasel friend of mine, record promoter, is in Cincinnati. He's, you know, like in his 60s and he's running these marathons. So, yeah, you can do things like open a new business, maybe go on dates. I will take myself out of that arena, seeing how I'm like married and everything. Having kids, changing careers well into your 40s. So here's what they had to say. Wrapping this whole thing up, there's less pressure to have it all by the time you're 40 years old. And in recent years, adulthood appears to have stretched, creating many more possibilities. And that's good news for all of us.

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0: This Hard, Corey Kent here on 95.9 Janesville, 99.5 Hello Madison. We are Bucky Country with a look at some country music news. Tyler Hubbard says he and Brian Kelly are working together next year. They're going to go out as Florida Georgia Line once again doing their reunion tour and say they're itching to get back on the road. Now, I've got the inside scoop from down in the Music City. These guys have been working together in the studio, so next year we should be hearing new music from Florida Georgia Line. And then Toby Keith's song from O2, courtesy of the Red, White, and Blue, was the most streamed song in the United States on the 4th of July and rose to number 4 on Spotify on their overall chart. The tune hit number 1 on the country chart back in 2002 and has been certified 5 times platinum, 5 million for Toby Keith, courtesy of the Red, White, and Blue. Let me go ahead and take care of business here, update a hot forecast for our afternoon, then I'm right back with Eric Pasley and Luke Combs with Sleepless in Hotel Room.
1: Hi, my name is Joe Leone, and I'm the 2nd District Commander in the Wisconsin American Legion. And I thought I would never join a veterans organization. One of the best decisions I've ever made in my life was to join the American Legion. The second best decision I made was not to give up. You should do it. It is so rewarding for your soul. This is your opportunity to really have an impact. I would really love for you to explore the local American Legion post near you.
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3: Tuesday night, the MLB All-Star Game saw the American League defeating the National League 4-0. Yankees outfielder Cody Bellinger was named MVP as he got the party started in the first inning, driving in 2 runs. At the next at-bat, Ben Rice, his teammate, drove in 1 run. And in the 8th inning, White Sox first baseman Miguel Vargas hit a solo home run. Spain is on its way to New York. They will play the winner of England and Argentina as they defeated France 2-0. It's their third consecutive victory over their European neighbors in the past 2 years. Dodgers pitcher and designated hitter Shohei Ohtani didn't play in the All-Star game, but he is now expected to play in the weekend series against the New York Yankees when the season resumes. And in the NBA, the Washington Wizards are shutting down rookie A.J. DeBonsa for the remainder of the NBA Summer League season.
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1: Today starts partly cloudy with highs in the mid-90s. Tonight brings a few clouds and lows in the low 70s. Tomorrow turns a touch more comfortable, a few clouds and highs in the upper 80s, then partly cloudy skies return tomorrow night with a low in the upper 60s. Friday offers more sun than clouds with highs back in the low 90s. Saturday wraps things up mostly sunny, highs in the upper 80s, lows overnight in the mid-60s.

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Jason Aldean, Carrie Underwood, If I Didn't Love You. You know, Fort Atkinson Community Theater presenting their annual summer musical, the performance of Little Shop of Horrors on July 16th through the 19th. So that'll be starting tomorrow over at the Jefferson High School Performing Center. 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

There's Ella Langley, a song really about jealousy, wants to be her. It is 95.9 in Janesville. She's a looker, too, isn't she? Ella Langley. I mean, just saying. Bangs and everything. 99.5 Madison, Bucky Country. Well, here's something they didn't plan on. You know, 4 out of 10 people here in America are not excited about having the idea of sharing the road with self-driving cars. Places like New York and L.A., people are already saying, well, we're not trusting these vehicles. I think it's probably just a matter of time before people get used to them. After all, computers are basically usually better than we are at driving. And then this reminder, summer is moving quickly. Summer is moving fast. A lot of kids will be going back to school in just a few short weeks here. And if you've been over at Walmart, you know they got the whole section of school supplies already ready in case it's that time once again. I always hated that when I was a kid, going back to school. Oh, let's see. We got John Party on the radio taking his boots off.

Hometown Home, there is a low cash here on 95.9 Janesville, 99.5 out of Madtown. It is Bucky Country congratulating Kristen in Sun Prairie. Kristen has tickets for Bailey Zimmerman at the Wisconsin State Fair. That show coming up on Saturday, August 8th. We've got Jordan in Evansville, Brandon in Verona, Michelle in Wanakee, and April over in Janesville all have tickets for that show, Bailey Zimmerman, at a state fair on the 5-9 main stage, otherwise known as us as the grandstand. Yeah, it's been that way 4 years. Here comes Randy Houser. We are running out of moonlight.

0: Very nice for Luke Holmes. Be by you here on 95.9 Janesville, 99.5 in Madison. We are Bucky Country. I'm Mitch Morgan, and it's a look at our country datebook, things that happened on this date in country music history. 3 years ago, Miranda Lambert stopped her show in Las Vegas. She was doing her Velvet Rodeo residency. Stopped the show, scolded out a couple of guys who were fighting in the middle of her performance of the song Tin Man. The episode divided fans on social media. You know, Miranda Lambert is from Texas. She don't take any crap from anybody. She really doesn't. That's kind of what I like about her. And then last year, Morgan Wallen, his song Just In Case, spent its third week on the top of the Billboard country chart, and that guy's like hit after hit after hit. You'd tell him like in 20 minutes he'd probably write a song for whatever he wanted. Morgan Wallen, incredible. And then I wanted to mention Linda Ronstadt is 80 today. Linda has won 11 Grammys, 2 Academy of Country Music Awards, and she was cited as by Trisha Yearwood as being her major influence. And did you know? I think you do. She's also collaborated with Dolly Parton and Emmylou Harris on many things over the years in a little band called The Trio. We're going to take a break, update the forecast, and yes, hot again today, and really looks like no end in sight. So forecast is coming up, and then stay with me for Little Big Town and Tyler Hubbard.
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0: American League defeating the National League 4-0. Yankees outfielder Cody Bellinger was named MVP as he got the party started in the first inning, driving in two runs. At the next at-bat, Ben Rice, his teammate, drove in one run. And in the eighth inning, White Sox first baseman Miguel Vargas hit a solo home run. Spain is on its way to New York. They will play the winner of England and Argentina as they defeated France 2-0. It's their third consecutive victory over their European neighbors in the past 2 years. Dodgers pitcher and designated hitter Shohei Ohtani didn't play in the All-Star game, but he is now expected to play in the weekend series against the New York Yankees when the season resumes. And in the NBA, the Washington Wizards are shutting down rookie A.J. DeBonsa for the remainder of the NBA Summer League season.
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5: Today starts partly cloudy with highs in the mid-90s. Tonight brings a few clouds and lows in the low 70s. Tomorrow turns a touch more comfortable, a few clouds and highs in the upper 80s, then partly cloudy skies return tomorrow night with a low in the upper 60s. Friday offers more sun than clouds with highs back in the low 90s. Saturday wraps things up mostly sunny, highs in the upper 80s, lows overnight in the mid-60s.
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Jackson Dean, he is fearless. 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

hate how you look moving on. There is Josh Ross. He don't sound very happy about that situation. 95.9 Janesville and 99.5 Madison. Bucky Country, look at that. 1 o'clock already. And let's take a look at a few things going on here in the world of entertainment. Ella Langley speaking to fans this past weekend about trouble comparing yourself to others on social media. Ella Langley, who, as you know, from Choosing Texas and that hit song Be Her, she says, on social media, be yourself and don't try to look like anybody else. She was probably thinking about Kardashians, those people. Yeah, it's just not pretty. And then we've got this next event here, or next little thing I wanted to mention. Morgan Wallen's summertime playlist includes, these are the ones he's listening to, Desperado by the Eagles, and he likes Springsteen by Eric Church, the music that Morgan Wallen listens to in the summertime. And then finally, Billy Joel thinks that older artists are diluting their tribute, their legacy, by still putting out new music. Now, Billy Joel says he quit writing songs back

Bucky Country 95.9 Janesville and 99.5 Madison. Brand spanking new just for you.

Kane Brown with his new one. That is a woman. He was saying yesterday he doesn't let his kids be on social media at all and won't let them until they're grown up, off to college or whatever. That's probably good, right? Limiting that kind of things. But you know they're probably doing their games and everything, right? It's pretty hard to get away with that stuff. Here's an interesting question, which I saw on social media here. The comments about what's the worst month to be born in on Reddit. Overwhelming number of people said December is the worst month to be born because your birthday kind of gets merged with Christmas, early January. That's bad too because people are kind of burned out from the October, November, December holidays. I know a couple of friends, including the owner of this company, is a Christmas baby, the 25th of December, and that would be Dave Magnum. Also, it was Steve Warner was a Christmas baby. Barbara Mandrell was born on Christmas. Jimmy Buffett was born on Christmas, too. My own mom was December 29th, and that was very hard because, you know, the kids are like an hour away. So we get together for Christmas, and then 4 days later, we'd all converge again 4 days later with more gifts and nonsense and such. So, yeah, I was born in May, and that's the best time of year because around here it's just starting to warm up. The trees are budding. It's just a wonderful thing. Plus, I get gifts. Here's Luke Combs on the radio. This is One Number Away.

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Dylan Marlowe, Dylan Scott, and those boys back home. It just makes you wonder where exactly they are in the world when they are singing that song. It's 95.9 Janesville, obviously not at home. 99.5 Madison, Bucky Country. Okay, I got a couple of quick and random things I wanted to mention here. Colonel Sanders' Kentucky home is on the market right now, so you might want to get that original Colonel Sanders home there. Number two, Taco Bell. Being investigated for its potential role in food poisoning outbreak, which had affected several thousand people, but it was highly suspect because they say the tip was called in by the guys over at Chipotle. So the competition between these stores. And then 55% of Americans say they have stopped using social media because everybody is just sick of the whole business. I'm with you there. And then finally, a survey of Canadians find that they think that they are superior to Americans in every way. Haughty Canadians up there. I don't know what they got to be superior about us, unless you're talking moose head or, you know, case of that. Bring it right on over. You can think about whatever you want about yourselves. Taking the break. Coming back with another hot forecast, and then we're going to crank it again. Carrie Underwood and Morgan Wallen on the way.

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2: The World Cup semifinal in Atlanta between England and Argentina is underway. You can see it on Fox. Winner of the match will face Spain in the World Cup final coming up on Sunday in New York. The loser will face France in the third place game that takes place Saturday in South Florida. Major League Baseball trade deadline a couple of weeks away. The Milwaukee Brewers are reportedly on the verge of acquiring pitcher Lance McCullers Jr. from the Houston Astros. McCullers is currently on a rehab assignment. The ACC has announced changes to their tiebreakers for the upcoming college football season, hoping to avoid the disaster that was last season. The new tiebreakers allow higher-rated teams more of an opportunity to play in the conference championship game. Some news from the NHL. Steve Yzerman has stepped down as the GM of the Detroit Red Wings, this after seven seasons. The Hurricanes will open the season September 29th against the Florida Panthers.
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4: Today starts partly cloudy with highs in the mid-90s. Tonight brings a few clouds and lows in the low 70s. Tomorrow turns a touch more comfortable, a few clouds and highs in the upper 80s, then partly cloudy skies return tomorrow night with a low in the upper 60s. Friday offers more sun than clouds with highs back in the low 90s. Saturday wraps things up mostly sunny, highs in the upper 80s, lows overnight in the mid-60s.

0: It's Ritter. What if I told you that you would never have to change your clocks again? You know, that pesky daylight savings time thing?
1: Yeah.
0: But there's a catch that I think you're going to want to hear about. Hang on.

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0: What's up? It's Ritter. So the House, as in, you know, like the political lawmakers, just passed a bill that would make daylight savings time permanent, meaning that you don't have to change your clocks anymore. It's just going to be like one time. What a life, right? You set your clock in your vehicle and it's just always right. Instead of driving for 6 months and it's wrong, and then you finally change it when never mind. Or is that just me? Anyway, here's the crazy part, though. If we don't have daylight savings time, it could put to the part where, like, parts of the country, in winter, the sun won't come up till like 9 a.m. So kids walking to school in the dark, I feel like we're going to have to go back to the drawing board on this one.
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2: Tonight brings a few clouds with a low in the low 70s. Tomorrow turns hot, high in the low 90s. Then partly cloudy skies settle in tomorrow night as the low dips to the upper 60s. Friday looks mostly clear but smoky, highs again in the low 90s. Saturday offers more sunshine, highs in the upper 80s, lows falling to the low 60s. We close out the week Sunday, mainly sunny with a high in the mid 80s.
3: 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Yep, your ears aren't deceiving you. We are playing more music. A whole lot more.

I can't believe that the World Cup is about over. There's the, you know, third place match and then the championship this weekend. That's all that's left. Have you been watching a lot, or have you just been kicking back going, okay, bring me Packer season?